0: But look at the time already. We're gonna go pay some bills, guys, just a quick commercial break. When we get back, we're gonna mix up the vibe, we're gonna juggle some tunes, keep the vibe nice right here, live on the Champion Station Vibes Radio. If you're just now tuning in, we're gonna say welcome. Always got a lot of the folks over at ACS, all the folks at Minias, of course, and North, South, East, West, anywhere you guys are. We gotta say big respect always. You know, we gotta go pay some bills, guys. We're coming right back after this.
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0: Little, just a quick commercial break, guys. 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Keep it locked right here, 99.5. We're coming right back after this.
1: We wake you up to take you up. So stay up like a champion.

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I want to thank you guys so much for tuning in here this evening for the Saturday night dance party. We started off nice and easy with some soca, and we're gonna end nice and easy too, right? Ready

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it's your boy Major Mystic in the building representing strong. 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Yeah, man, from Capuchin all the way down to Scott said, hello! 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Wait a minute, man. Yes! The Caribbean, the world, New York City! All the New York crew, big of yourself. Alright, so getting ready. Shakes 2026. It's happening, man. Big weekend. It's happening. Shakes 2026. Are you ready? Shelly of the Signal Band.

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1: 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After hours. 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Different kind of energy. Listen to man.
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0: Right, then, use the type of woman that will make a man or break a man or make a man. 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

you're digging the vibes, so nice to have you on board, man. Yeah, man, from Capuchin all the way down to Scott said, hello! 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What do you mean, man? Yes! The Caribbean, the world, New York City! All in New York, crew, big yourself. Alright, so getting ready. Shades 2026. It's happening, man. Big weekend. It's happening. Shades 2026. Are you ready? Shelly of the signal.

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Our loving God, we bring your presence with us. We speak your compassion, your grace, your mercy, and we ask you to share your gift of peace. We acknowledge your power over all that will be spoken, thought, decided, and done throughout the day. Lord, when we are confused, guide us. When we are discouraged and losing hope, energize us. May the work that we do and the way we do it bring faith, joy, and a smile to all that we come in contact with today. Bless our family, our home, our nation. May truly care for the earth and the community of life as we try to promote your dream for justice and liberation. In the name of Jesus, we pray. Amen. 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

I pray ways for you, open doors for you, more ups than downs for you. Oh, I pray for you. I pray love on you, God's love on you. I pray power in you, God's power in you. I pray hope to lighten you. I pray joy to strengthen you. I pray a renewing of your mind and a transforming of your spirit and an empowering of your heart. Oh, I pray for you. I pray bright days and restful nights, that goodness and mercy follow you all the days of your life, and that the angels of the Lord encamp about you. Oh, I pray for you. I pray for you. I pray vision for you, faith and mercy for you. I pray the courage and strength that you need to stand, that whatever you are going through and wherever you are right now, I pray that it will not overcome you, but that you will overcome it. I pray courage for you, courage to fight, faith to believe, power to stand. Oh, I pray for you. I pray Psalm 91 on you, Psalm 46 on you, Isaiah 60 on you, Isaiah 43, 2 to 3 on you, Romans 8 and 28 on you, Psalm 23 and Psalm 27 on you. I pray word on your life, the word of God on your life. For you, you shall not die. You shall not die. You shall not die. You shall live. So live. Live to declare the works of the Lord. Oh, I pray life on you and life more abundantly. I pray showers of blessing on you, restoration and refreshing, replenishing and renewing on you. Oh, I pray for you. I pray peace like a river, joy like a fountain, and hope like the breaking of a new day. I pray God before you, God beneath you, God above you. I pray he carries you, supports and empowers you. I pray he lightens your way and lifts your load, disperses your enemy and delivers your soul. Oh, I pray for you. I pray that you remember today, tomorrow, and always that greater is he that is in you than he that is in the world. I pray for you.

0: With every breath that we have this morning, we sing of God's goodness. We declare the faithfulness of the living God this Sunday morning in the land of the living. And with that, let me say good morning, blessed good morning to all the listeners of the Champion Station Vibes Radio. Welcome to Nonstop Praises this beautiful Sunday morning, the fifth day in the month of July 2026. The very first Sunday in this month, we thank God for His goodness. We thank God for His divine mercies, for the unending grace of the Most High God. For that this morning, here we are lifting up our voices, lifting up holy hands, saying thank you, Jesus, saying thank you, Lord. A blessed good morning to my listeners on 99.5, on 94.7, on 94.5, on 93.9. Sister Winers, this Sunday morning, the goodness of the Lord. A blessed good morning to my listeners on Radio.dm, on Radio Garden, on Radio Boss, on Digiplay Channel 57, on the Vibes Radio app. Thank God for life. Thank God for today. Eternal Rock of Ages, Heavenly Father, before your throne of grace this morning, we have come to give you all the glory, to say thank you, Jesus, to say thank you, Lord, Father, for all that you have done in our lives. Father, bless your name this morning, O God, for your unending mercies, Father, for your faithfulness, O Lord, for your mercies, for your grace, Father, for abundance, O God, for good health. We thank you this morning. Father, for the night, Father, for the past days, for the past weeks, Almighty God, for the past month in this year, Lord, we say thank you this morning. For if not for your mercies, if not for your grace, where would we be today? Almighty God, with all that we have, with the totality of our being this morning, we say thank you, Jesus, thank you, Lord. Father, we commit today, we commit this new week onto your able hands. We ask, O God, that you go before us. We ask, Almighty God, that you straighten every crooked path before us this day. Bless us, O Lord, in all that we shall be doing, the works of our hands. We lift up onto your faithful hands. Give unto us the spirit of excellence, O God. Father, we pray that we shall find good success in all that we shall be doing this week, in the name of Jesus. Almighty God, for divine provisions, we say thank you, Lord.
1: Every breath that I am able, oh, I will
0: say, for the forgiveness of our sins, Almighty God, we say thank you.
1: Your goodness is running after, it's running after.
0: And King of Kings, this morning we pray, O Lord, that in all that we shall do this week, Father, may we forever, may we continuously give you thanks. I pray, O God, that in all that we shall be doing, Father, may your presence never depart from our lives. May your presence, O God, never depart, never cease in our homes. Let us pray this morning. Lord, we thank you for the answered prayers. In Jesus' mighty name we have prayed. Amen, amen, and amen. Once again, let me say good morning, good morning. Welcome to Nonstop Praises. This blessed Sunday morning, right here on the Champion Station Vibes Radio. My name is A.D.E. Ade, together all the way to 10 o'clock. Giving God the very best of praises for all that He has done, for the blessings of the Most High God, too numerous to count. But this morning, we shall be giving Him praises. This morning, we shall be showing forth our gratitude for all that the Lord has done in our lives. Also, make sure you stay with me. Make sure you keep it locked down right here on the Champion Station. And it is my prayer that your lives shall never remain the same again. May the Almighty God will do great and mighty things that you shall see, you shall know, and you shall testify in the mighty name of Jesus.

0: 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So stay up like a champion.
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1: A grateful for life this morning, a grateful for the start of a new week. Oh yes, indeed, for many times we have seen the many times we have gone off of the path of righteousness about the Lord God in his infinite mercies. Has kept us safe and sound, the Lord God in his infinite mercies. Has brought us this far in the year 2026. And for that this morning, O Lord, we are grateful. For who are we that you are mindful of us?

It is the Lord God who has brought us thus far in the year. It's not finished. For many more blessings, many more miracles abound for the remaining half of this year, 2026. Thank you, Jesus. Thank you, Lord.

In this new week and in this month and the remaining half of this year, the Lord God would always show up on your behalf. I call upon his name and the Lord God shall answer you in the name of Jesus.

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0: bless the Lord at all times. I will bless the Lord at all times. I will bless the Lord at all times. And his praises, and his praises, and his praises shall be in my mouth. If you got a praise, lift your voice in the room.
1: Oh yes, to lift up your voice this Sunday morning for the price that the Almighty God has paid for new mercies every day. Oh Lord, you alone deserves all the praise. You alone, oh God, deserves all the adoration this morning. Talk to God this morning. Think about all that the Lord has done in times past. Think about all the Lord has done in the course of this year so far. Father, we bless your name this morning. At 6 o'clock this beautiful Sunday morning, right here on the Champion Station Vibes Radio. Thanking God for all that he has done. Thanking God for that which the Lord is doing. And thanking God for many more blessings that the Lord God has in store for your life, for my life.

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1: We wake you up to take you up. So stay up like a champion.

And truly, no other place I would rather be on a Sunday morning but to be right here in the presence of my Heavenly Father, saying thank you, Jesus, saying thank you, Lord. This morning, Heavenly Father, we bring forth our gratitude to your presence for all that you have done, O Lord. And give him thanks this morning. Return all the glory unto his righteous name. For if you were to have 1,000 tongues, it is not enough to thank the Lord for all that he has done. The champion station this Sunday morning, non-stop praises, thanking God for all that he has done, thanking God for all that he is doing, thanking God for those things that the Lord is about to do in your life.

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1: 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Yeah.
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go forth into this new week. And may the Lord God lead you in the right way, lead you in the way everlasting. 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Count me in for miracles. Count me in for testimonies this new week.

Blessed Sunday morning, right here on the Champion Station Vibes Radio. Non-stop praises. Oh yes, no doubt about it. We serve a living God. We serve a mighty God.

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praying this Sunday morning as we go forth into this new week. Every mountain of shame, every mountain of failure, every mountain of setback, is removed this morning in the mighty name of Jesus. For what thou mountain before Zerubbabel, today the Almighty God shall make thee plain grounds. Oh yes, and it never will, for the Lord God has never lost a battle. What is that situation this morning? What is that battle that you are facing in your life? Commit unto the hand of the Almighty God. And I tell you this morning, the Lord God shall give you victory in every battle, in every area of your life.

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show me with your

the Lord Jesus, for amazing God. Lift up your voice this morning. If indeed God has been amazing, if indeed God has done amazing things in your life, amazing things in your business, amazing things in your family. Amazing God, we say thank you this morning. We can't bless your name enough. Oh Lord, but with the whole of our heart, with the totality of our being this morning, here we are saying thank you, Jesus. Here we are, oh Lord, declaring your goodness, declaring your faithfulness. Amazing God, oh, we bless your name, for there is no one like unto thee, for there is none besides our God.

Come on, lift those hands in the room. Father, we thank you that the name of the Lord is a strong tower, that the righteous can run in and we are safe. We thank you that you are our Savior, you are our provider, you are our healer.

For the hand of the Lord God is not short that he cannot save. And it is my prayer for you this Sunday morning that as we go forth into this new week, as we go forth into the rest of this month, into the rest of the year 2026, the Lord God in his infinite mercies would save, would deliver you from every trouble. The Lord will save you from every evil, save you from the noisome pestilence, save you from the evil that fly by day, save you from the evil that fly by night. Find me saved in the hands of the Almighty God. Chandler Moore, this blessed Sunday morning, right here on the Champion Station Vibes Radio. Right where I'm supposed to be.

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Oh, we lift up our hands this morning, Almighty God, declaring your goodness, declaring your faithfulness in the land of the living. Once again, let me say good morning. Good morning. If you're just tuning in, if you're just waking up, it's the Champion Station. It's non-stop praises, and we're going all the way to 10 o'clock.

Is he Almighty God for the rest of our days, all the days of our lives? Forever we shall give you thanks. This next one from the Mississippi Mass Choir, When I Rose Up This Morning.

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The champion.

Oh yes, if you know there is no other name higher than the name of Jesus, give me some more volume this Sunday morning. For the Lord God has been so good to each and every one of us. Father, we bless your name this morning. We bring all the glory, we bring all the adoration to your presence, Almighty God. Non-stop praise this Sunday morning, right here on the Champion Station Vibes Radio. Come on now, join me. Let's bless the name. Let's bless the name of the Almighty God, the giver of life.

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0: 8 o'clock this beautiful Sunday morning. If you're ready to dance, if you're ready to praise the living God, give me some more volume on that radio, please. Come out of praises upon our lives this morning. We singing praises, we dancing, giving thanks to our Heavenly Father this morning. One time, let me say a special good morning to all my Nigerian listeners. It's a beautiful new day in the land of the living, and we thank God for His many mercies.
1: Hallelujah. Hallelujah.
0: And in case you don't know, we're taking it all the way to 10 o'clock. So make sure you keep it locked down right here on the Champion Station Vibes Radio. One time, let me say good morning to all the pastors, to all the reverend fathers, to all the parish priests. Praying for more anointing, praying for more grace upon your life to lead the sheep of the Lord's pasture this day.

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the very first Sunday in the month of July, I lifted up Almighty God for all that you have done in our lives, oh God, for those blessings, for the promises.

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Oh yes, the leap over failure, leap into success this new week. Leap over lack, leap into abundance, in the name of Jesus. Still the champion station, still non-stop praises, giving all the glory, giving all the adoration to the King of Kings, to the Lord God who has made it possible for you and I to be here this morning.

Oh yes, let everything that has breath bless the name of the Lord this morning. I will bless the Lord. Beautiful one this Sunday morning from Byron Cage. Here we go. Special good morning to all the shops, all the supermarkets.

Almighty God, give unto you, put your hands to profit. This day, this week, and beyond. Bless the Lord at all times.

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My prayer for you this morning that as you go forth into the remaining half of the year 2026, the Almighty God shall not fail. The Almighty God will never ever fail you.

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0: Oh, somebody's getting

For there is fullness of joy. And this morning we claim that joy. Joy in our lives. Joy in our family. Joy in our business. In the mighty name of Jesus.

0: always more gospel than the Champion Station. The Champion Station. 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The Champion Station. The Champion Station. Let's go! Thank you, Lord! Yeah! Come on, keep those hands going!
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0: For he who the sun sets free is free indeed. This new week, we step into the freedom of our salvation. Our salvation in Christ Jesus. And we declare this morning that we shall overcome. Overcome every works of wickedness. This morning, we declare that we shall overcome. We shall overcome the works of the evil ones. We shall overcome temptations. We shall overcome the works of the flesh. I thank God this morning for the salvation of our souls. I thank God this morning. I thank God that our God is a living God. Get up out of that grave this morning. Whatever good thing in your life that has been dead, we declare this morning, we prophesy this morning. We got just about 20 minutes to the very top of our Sunday morning. Don't forget, right at 10 o'clock, we bring you Sanctified, setting the right atmosphere for the week ahead of us.
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0: Hold up. I feel like worshiping with revelation is different than just worshiping. How many people in this room know that you are given dominion by design?
1: Plays more gospel.

And I'm praying for you this Sunday morning that you shall experience more of God's love in your life. In this new week and beyond, in the name of Jesus. And that's it for me this Sunday morning on Nonstop Praises. At 10 o'clock, we make way for Sanctified, setting the right atmosphere for the week ahead of us. And don't forget, you can tune in, you can join me same time tomorrow morning for Rise and Shine, right here on the Champion Station Vibes Radio. Begin your day in the presence of your Heavenly Father. The best way, the only way to get your day started. I commit you into the hand of the faithful God as you go forth into this new week. The Lord God shall be your help. The Lord God shall be your provider. The Lord God shall be your protector. And before you have need, the Lord God shall supply. Oh yes, a blessing in the morning time, a blessing in the noon time, and a blessing in the evening time shall be yours all the days of your life. For surely goodness and mercies shall follow you, and the grace of the Almighty God upon your life will never diminish, in the name of Jesus. In everything you do this new week, make sure you spread love, make sure you stay kind, and most importantly, make sure you're telling people about the love of Jesus Christ. Nobody like you, nobody but you, nobody besides the Lord God. Oh yes, thank you, Lord. Thank you, Jesus. The name remains ADEADY. Till next time on the Champion Station, make sure you have yourself a pleasant week. Make sure you have yourself a wonderful week. Bye-bye and God bless you.

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5: 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We have you surrounded. 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